is on 28 something else. The boys up there on 28 something else, but that's all that's left out here. Young Buck trying to get his fix, getting up. They cursing themselves, they mothers, they girlfriends, they wives, they kids, they cussing everybody, Fulton. I was having a little fun with him real quick, Roger. Alright, I was just checking to see if anything going on down here at Triple 9, Young Buck, you know if I see.

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1: Hey, Brian, it's 7 o'clock. It's

Rock.

I've been looking for you for a while.

Yes, it's operating conditions in right.

Big brother, you know, while I had the chance to put the speakerphone on, yeah. Hope everything is well and swell and that this not from getting out. Boogie in the woods, pipe in the ocean, Thursday morning, roll call, back clear.

I'm Boogie, you T. I called on you at about 6 brothers T, yeah, man. A 195, yes, you can get your name on the wall. Good morning, Mike. Bye, bye.

195 is the closest one to you, man. Them dribbling and diving in your Kool-Aid every now and then, but you said everybody want to get on the Thursday morning roll call show. Oh, you're fine with a good word, man.

195 and y'all boogie in the woods, got down off the line. He said, doing a bit of road time broadcasting. He said, rope-a-dope, rope-a-dope, rope-a-dope. That was my radio said to me. 195, you see we're standing down, step out in the middle of the road with Tyson, something back there, brother. Thanks for putting my name in the Hall of Fame. Do have a pleasant day on that hip chicken there, and God's grace around your place. 195, over there, a boogie in the woods, rope-a-dope, rope-a-dope. Audio fires, I'm that clear.

0: got to see about four other brothers calling on me. I got the child and the gang out there. I got Mr. Fix-It just rolled up in my radio too.
1: Hey, Boogie, watch yourself. Them boys gunning for your bite, bite, bite.

0: Right, Mother Nature cut the script, she going full circle on that. It's the grenade. A boogie, pocket change, two man turkey, got rolling on my radio with a whole heap of audio in my duck pocket radio, no two ways about it. A pocket change, good morning to you. It's been a while, we had the chance to put this piece full on one another. Hope everything is well and small enough to snap and get enough. Pocket change, two man turkey, got a boogie, watch your service.
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Stevens want to know who you talking to. Ding dong, audio pipe being nosy. Bye, bye, bye.

Canyon on stream, man. Thanks for taking the time out of your business. For the world of summer, say good morning to me, because I'm going to say good morning right back. No doubt. Thursday morning, read.

Hey, Ding Dong, hold it, play that back. 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

0: 6113, see a big brother. You have a beautiful day on that air, no doubt. 6111, audio pipe, got down, I'll see ya.
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0: size, big bird, big bird. 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
1: Hey, 611 East, they got some Mother Nature, ba-ba-ba. 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
1: I wonder if you have any conditions in the future, is it a small thing? 511, no pain, no coming, it's trade. 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
0: bye-bye-bye. 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

0: real good, big brother. 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
1: Good morning, Pia. 31, the big man is out of here.
0: Suburban smoking. 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
1: Bye, Pia. 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

before you, my friend. 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

Captain, watch your belt right in. Everyone want to ride you down. Take that sunshine on your radio, that 410.

What that cabin, okay, you know the stream, you see you running where you got on it in, you're talking about where you got on it in, no pain, you know the stream, but you want me to tell them, you know, you appreciate the flight, you fly right in, you're sure to tell them, you say good morning, right back right in, you want to come in with fire, I'm not forcing right in, but you was as long as on the key, I heard your fire, go over each time right in. You might want to see a cab, they cab, your Buffalo cab, by on it, man, your Buffalo goddamn clear. Yeah, no pain, the scene said the boys are going to use the reading now right in, but the bully is gone. They can use the reading, but the bully is gone right in. Worldwide, Cap, hey, Cap, you got sunshine both sides of the street right in. Hey, Cap, you know who it is, right on it, man, no water, with your five, bye-bye-bye. Okay, I can't man, no.

0: 845, you're down south in the garden, mate.
1: 14 on the end, no Phoenix car, man. 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
0: Okay, 45. Take care of my brother, 45. 147, we're gone.
1: You see, boy, on that man, I hear him coming to the back door on that end. Tell him myself, we see you on that end. Hey, come, man, you want to roll to Buffalo and tell me to tell good news and say good morning. 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
0: Take him easy, 45. Hey, 45, take him easy. Put it on your later. 45, I'm gone.
1: Then you said, well, once you have a real good morning, you gone, you gone, you gone. 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
0: see you, I see you. 45 up there. Hey, 45. It used to be a 45 up there. All you got is go on YouTube, and then boy post out the video. I whip everybody's ass. Put it on your later, 45. All you got is go on YouTube. If I'm there, posted on YouTube, right? I already told them, don't mess me in the daytime when the antenna dry out. I'm 45, catch you later. Tell old Funky Station I said hello, fuck that. Okay, 45, bye-bye.

0: Rousey waiting for the draw. 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
1: Hello,
0: my surrounding guy, and I hear you also, homeboy. Put it on you later. 147, get down. Make sure you see Funky Station. Tell him I said on how to do. We'll talk to you later. 147, quiet.
1: So you got to keep that in. You keep us on in.
0: Okay. My friend is out. You catch you later. I'm out.
1: Good news. Keep up on that in. Tell your boys there's no free rides today. No free rides today on that in. Send you double back. Send you double back.
0: Yeah, man.
1: Yeah. Yeah,
0: okay, Small, all you said is out on the gate. All right, Small, I'm going to go ahead and have my coffee, eat my donut, and I'll be back. God willing, I'll be back.
1: Hey, Small, I'm enjoying your read this morning. Hey, Kev, you really enjoy your read this morning, Kev. I'll see you. Bye-bye.
0: And the slave boy driver is quiet.
1: Okay, Cap, no say, let's bring out that in, man. Oh, we sound the heat up, and he needs sound the heat up, I say, right on there, man, that's what's all about. That in, you did laugh without that in, or that's about it. You hold your neck and neck a little bit on that in, but then, oh, God. Trophy on that end, man. You say you want to send him with a trophy on that end. I leave him on the key. But you say you want to send Captain the trophy on that end, man.
0: Put it on your radar, Worldwide Magic, and that's 22 skills, bye-bye.

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1: Hello.
0: Good morning, Showtime. Y'all go to YouTube and listen to what I did bus driver yesterday. All y'all go up on YouTube. That's not the water, y'all post it too. I told him to come out in the morning, but don't come out in the afternoon when I turn the jackhammer on. Good morning, show. I'm gone.
2: I'm a mud
0: go two on that end. So that's why I can call my real, real good friend on it. Think about it, number eight. Watergate 1-7. They're just talking to me. Do you really bring the break?

0: Hey, Walter. Okay, you want to leave that one alone. No pain, no pain, no pain, no pain. Enjoy your day. Enjoy your evening. Now, you know who I'm talking to. Who I'm talking to? That's all in my radio. Take care, Walter. 147, the low side is Playboy Driver. Come on. Come on. Hey,
1: what do you call my one?
0: Then when you get off the mall, her son, he wants telling me to tell him as well. He said, good morning. Good morning to you. Good news. I roll your Buffalo 14.
2: You already knew all this whole thing.

0: cars out here in the middle of the street. It's smarter than that. Good news. You got man move. I tell him no. Once again, he started first at the end. You say he does not want that word. You got him parked on his out here. He's hard headed, that whole thing.
1: Come and read all again, that whole thing.

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You see, it's all about the nation in. That 55 bill sheet on it, and that Joe gonna speed. Don't mean to say good news, but you always got your life. Hey, good news. Enjoy your day. You surely got now read on that in. Good news, Lake City, Florida. The chain went on the board, by only a man. Bye-bye.

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I got a 21 going on here now on that end. Good evening, once again, cool.

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It sounds 10-8 and straight now. 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

episode 142.

favorite combination you got over there. And by the way, I'm not in this bass here mode, but I'm going to turn the switch on the microphone into the roll-on mode. In bass mode, with the microphone itself. So it should be about the same thing as the non-bass mode, where this kind of the bass configuration, but less bass is getting into it, if that makes any sense. We got the microphone going. One of the first things they try to tell you when you're mixing on, you know, get the bass out of there. But get it out early.

wheel is starting to come on out of the area and strong to the lead now. And by the way, yeah, I guess I think that ICOM combination with the Behringer is a real nice combination. 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

0: I definitely had fun out here this morning so far, and if I get my coffee and come out here and ain't no skip, I still can say I had some fun. Now, with you one more time, Nationwide Good News, appreciate you rolling the feed, and appreciate you letting me know what's going down in the world of sound. Oh, and 511 over there on the Bird's Nest, so see if they're on YouTube, too. Motor mouth while working the small ball beam ball, walked on through. George, a big old wave your way. Hope you're having a good day on this Thursday of October. Motor mouth ball waving right back, and check it out. Oops, hey, that's not what I wanted to do. I wanted to do this right here. Like I said, I haven't had enough coffee.
1: Here it comes. Motor mouth ball, 363 around Georgia with the waves.
0: 363, sorry that took so long, but I haven't had enough coffee yet this morning, so I'm working on muscle memory. I got down right there, break.

that got real messy over there. I heard, I think, 285. I heard Nationwide Good News. I heard a whole lot of different stations rolling up in there all at the same time. So let me get this, let me see if I can hear that a little bit more better. I'm going to try to find my separator. Put this one over here. Put this one in line. All right, there we go.

95. I sure like that audio. You mixed it up with a few others, but that audio, that did the trick right there, 195. You get that audio working and walking and talking to break.

profile. You said, I'm going to open him up for being a little bit under pressure. You said all the big stations are on the way to the break, so that the Nationwide Good News, the chairman of the board, is going to take all calls. Hey, 195, we might have to watch out for the Nationwide Good News. He's taking calls, and he's interrupting calls, and he's collecting calls. I got it down right. Hey, stump knocker, I got you all up in there too. Hey, stump knocker, I got you all up in there. You walking in fine fashion. What's going on, your stump? Maybe not quite enough audio over there. Hey, stump knocker, I got you up in there. Just don't worry.

Oh, my God.

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You might have to hit him a little harder, but he ain't talking to me, so I can't tell if there's any kind of a fight going on right now. Hey, go with the gang. I see what you're doing. I'm eavesdropping the hammer on him, but he's not talking to me, so I don't know if there's a good enough fight to call right there at Downbreak.

I'm tough on him one way or the other. That's for doggone sure. Oh, to your cooling the gang, motor mouth ball, while you out there dropping a hammer on Nationwide Good News only because I called his name and put him in the Hall of Fame. But I'll put you up in the Hall of Fame, too. Ain't no doubt about that. Hey, cooling the gang, motor mouth ball.

0: think so too, and tell Coonerty gang to leave your friend alone. Hey, Black Smoke, you said tell Coonerty gang to leave your friend, Nationwide Good News, alone. Hey, Black Smoke, you standing up for good news. Hey, Black Smoke, you standing up in my radio real tall right there right now, break.
1: Down, break.

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Hey, Black Smoke, you said you thought Good News was supposed to be helping you out, and he left you out to dry. Hello to you one more time, Black Smoke, Motor Mama. You said, where is Good News? Break.

Helping you out, he thought you were on his side, and it went down like this.

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And he shall lie good news. He done got some conditions around my stacks of bricks.

Gambling gun is working and walking and talking. Ain't no doubt about that. Well, I got this double-edged Damascus up in there. The reason why I could do is I'm working some double-edged Damascus. You working a good old Gatling gun, and it's working for you, I guarantee. Tell you, nationwide good news. Motor mouth mall working the

see you out there in the promised land, and you hold on to the promised man, and you're waiting for him to come out there. And I tell you what, it is more good news. I can't repeat it all exactly how you said it, but you said it real good right there. Ain't no doubt about that. By the way, good news, have you been checking out the dig? Have you been checking out the dig over there in Turkey on the ark? Noah's ark there from 4,300 years ago. It landed over there upon that mountain. And all that stuff, and they're digging it out in Turkey. You're checking out. Are you looking at that, right?

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1: I'm gonna see that damn microphone, kid. Everybody else, Motormouth Ball working the small ball beat hammer right there right now, Frank.

Pharaoh's arm at the bottom of the Red Sea.

410, 410, and Nationwide Good News. You need to stay on that radio. Man, you don't realize how good that sounds. All right, sounds good. May not all happen in my lifetime, but still looking forward to seeing how things all go down. And Nationwide Good News, Motor Mouth Mall worker, the small ball, team hammer, stepping right there.

tell you what, between Renegade and Coon the Gang, that was really tough. Nationwide Good News. I wish you would have said you were going to tell me this one more thing when you said it the first time. But when I said I was listening, man, oh man. But I got the gist of the drift, ain't no doubt about that. And yeah, things is going to change. People's going to be amazed. And what they think is all cool right now may not be so cool in the time to come to break.

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And then Crow and the gang come up in there and say, Motor Mouth Mall, see what you made me do? 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
1: Been eating real cigarette every day since you made that thing, and it's been in the omelets and the tacos and it's been in everything over there. So yeah, no, that's a good thing, man. I'm glad you're enjoying that brisket. I keep checking the mailbox. I don't see it over here. I was expecting one of the little temperature sealed hot package, Federal Express packages showing up, and I ain't seen it show up yet, everybody.
0: Yeah, man, see no pain in the street, on the man in the white coat, and the guard always said on the thing. He ain't seen no pain, no street.
2: Breaker. one, let me know when I pass that information to you, man. Hey, 525. I'm gonna send you that email. I'm gonna send you that email, man.
3: Hello, 10 man, Mr. California, this little baby driver brakes.

0: Yeah, I'm on the workbench. I'm on the workbench team, man. I'm working on something, man. I'm checking on how it sounds. I'm checking on something. Hello, team, man. Mr. California, break.
1: That's a little bit of an order right there.
2: Good morning, I'm going around.
0: I'm just on the workbench testing something, man. I ain't no fighting with nobody. Hey, Tin Man, I'm not trying to fight nobody, man. I'm on the workbench testing, man. Checking the audio coming out. This is the fucking baby driver. Hello, worldwide, Tin Man. Mr. California on the workbench. Break.

believe that was Hardcore came up in my radio. Hey man, I was a little baby driver Hardcore. Hey Hardcore, Mr. California, this is a baby driver waving. Hardcore, Mr. California, this baby driver, breaker, breaker.

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Softcore. 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

0: reporting on that just a baby driver working. 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It's nothing big. Hello, Tin Man, Mr. California. Right back, break, break.
1: I've been out here long enough, I've been out here for an hour and 33 minutes. 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
0: Guys, good evening.

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Hey, Renegade, you got that audio working and working real well over here, I guarantee tell you. 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

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Keep tuned, stay on this frequency, and we'll get you out.

0: 325-2073. 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
0: I'm going. 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

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Hello, Black Smoke. Hello, Black Smoke. Hello, Black Smoke. Zookeeper, zookeeper, zookeeper from the old 8-bill skullcracker got down. Man, just tell the zookeeper got down up here on the old 8-bill.

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Zookeeper around Spokane, Washington. Got down. 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

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Yeah, you said it, Snoop Dogg. I got all that time. Hey, Snoop Dogg, you were on top of the pile. Hello, Snoop Dogg, zookeeper, north.

0: Hey, Cool the Gang, I want to hear the Watergate. Hey, Cool the Gang, where's the Watergate at? I thought the Cool the Gang zookeeper got down. Break up, break up. I guess he ain't can't hear me, but maybe. Maybe I get to hear the Watergate. I'm back quiet.
1: Well, I'll be sitting here. You can call me. 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

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I'll do it one more time, man, from my bench radio. And the 8-pill skullcracker. Just an 8-pill skullcracker. Zookeeper, zookeeper, zookeeper, got down. Copy, man. I sound good up here around Spokane, Washington. Man, I'm just up here on the bench radio in the 8-pill. Now I'm thinking about turning on the big box and going in the other room. The skip's good. What? Was it 120? 120. Zookeeper got down. You should have heard that. It sounded like 15 dragsters at one time spinning their tires. I couldn't catch anything anywhere. You guys, man, you guys got it going on up here in Spokane. Zookeeper got down.

Captain, the only guy out here that's talking on a skullcracker that's been keyed three times. A little 8-pill skullcracker. My goodness, zookeeper got down.

0: rough up here. I'm going to pull back, get back to my work, but take care back there. Zookeeper, Northwest corner back flat.
1: Hey, Zookeeper, your neighbor up here, Lost Cause, waving at you, bro.
0: I hear you, the Lost Cause. Hello, right back. And 130, 130, I heard you too. You must have turned on some power, Lost Cause, because they were walking on you, but I got you now over the top.
1: I had to drive up my my property, man. I was on the bottom part when I tried you.
2: Roger that. Yeah, now you're over the top of those guys, no problem.
1: Right on, man. I just want to tip my hat. I'm running. We'll see you. Good hearing you out there.
2: Keeper Northwest corner back left.

sounding good in my mobile. You better put a seatbelt on. 130 lost cause, tipping my hat right back. You're showing up here just north of Spokane, man, like you got real estate, no doubt. 130, stay safe, appreciate the bump down, lost cause, up north.

I got you out there in the Keystone. We're tipping it out your way, Lost Cause in the Mobile. Well, I appreciate it. You're sounding good up here in the northwest corner yourself, man. We're just cruising around the ranch truck on the ranch. Lost Cause, back 10-7.

working on the cruise mode. 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I'm in the coffee cooking mode right now. Hello, Superman. I never heard that 298, that last cool down, but I can jump in there. Hey, Superman, I just wore this thing up.

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It's one of them old Turners. I had to read it. Hello, dear Superman. 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

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I'm 10-7.

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0: What you mean I'm calling too many names out there?
1: 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I heard you. That's who I heard. 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I know you want to be called by yourself. Hey, cool in the gang. We all want to be called by yourself, man. Hey, but I'm going to say hello. And I did, let's see, Superman teed up first the thing. And then you said I'm calling too many names? Hey, but I'm calling who I'm hearing. Tim Horton?
0: Yeah, you said you're just doing your part. You're doing your part. You're trying to get your name up in my... Well, you did it. You did it. Hey, you working it, too. I was reading the mail on you, hey, before I went outside and turned on my generator. I was reading the mail on you back in the I went out, split some wood, came back in and figured, man, I hope he's gone. I don't want to get keyed on. Hey, Superman, I heard you start to ease McCool in the game, and you were wrestling pretty tough.
2: Superman be out there doing that playback shit, and Dagum was trying to start a lot of trouble. That old guy 144, whatever you call yourself, 44.

0: 444.
1: Okay. 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I got to put the liquid in there. But, hey, regulator, I appreciate you coming.
0: Hey, 444, what state you in, Captain Mike? I was just sitting back here listening. 444, what state are you in, Mike?
1: That's you, regulator, but I got a window open to you.
0: Hello, Chief Shaw Lake Show. Your uncle out here in the Evergreen getting on down.

0: my ball head nephew, warming that truck up. Yeah, I heard old Shaw Lake Joe out there. They used to call him Black Judge. He's a real good friend of Big Balls, man. And he out there in a damn diesel truck. But hello, my little bald head nephew, Clarence Carter, right back.
1: But, too often I get to talk to him or 54 or Big Bad Wolf. Hey, but regulator, yeah, man, I'll be brushing my teeth after I finish this cup of coffee, man. You know me. I usually drink a cup of coffee, go.
0: And other Roger, by the way, ma'am, I didn't get a chance to tell you the other day. I appreciate you calming me down when you wouldn't get involved when I was out there cussing them some bitches out. You didn't want to get involved in it. I appreciate it. And I know you got to keep your standards up, but I ain't got no damn standards. Hey, nephew, you know what? I need to learn some CB etiquette. My bald head nephew, Clarence Carter, right back.
1: Well, man, I ain't been there and gone cool in the gang. I ain't got the guest time. I'm doing my best. I'm moving my beams left and right, trying to say hello around South Bend, Alabama. You're the reason why I bumped this thing down. But I tell you what, man, there's a lot of them in there. But that regulator got a thumb in my ear.
2: But it will block the regulator, cut everything off.

0: glad when y'all don't try to straighten me out. You need it right, though. You said, Clarence Scott, I'm not going to get involved in that. And you went along against that.
1: Do with it. The radio, you gotta play.

0: food for everybody that wants to come through Indiana today. It's a lot of people. Hey, I think you're referring just to the TV world. Hey, man, I know a lot of guys are driving through Indiana to go to that Wichita, Kansas function. So if you wave a 12 for the TVers, you're going to have a big bill. Hey, regulator, tap, tap. I'm stepping back now. Are you going to let it go? Catch me again, I'm gone. Mr. Regulator. Because I showed up, guy showed up, and you showed up. I'm gone.
1: I need to get that guy to make a phone number. He called me all the time. I need to have his number.
0: Bye, Superman. Hey, Superman, I heard you hollering. Someone else in there with you. Someone else in there with you now, Regulator. Hey, Regulator. You got someone else that's creeping in there, knocking. I couldn't pull out his handle, though. I heard his voice.
1: Because I don't want to get out of here and act a damn fool today. I'm trying to stay civilized. Well, Mr. Worldwide Black Flag, my friend, if you have a Louisiana, the whole plane in Evergreen, 1070.
0: To be safe. I was a little zigzag in the landing with your apostle Paul himself, the living legend. 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I'm going to say hello to you, man. 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Hey, regulator, put God first. 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

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And talk on the radio at the same time, so I can't even chew bubble gum and do that. 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
1: Tubes on low voltage. Hey, Superman, I'm over here testing some tubes on low voltage. 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

0: 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Catch you later, Superman. Catch you later, 281. 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
1: Plugged into them data centers, them brothers are gonna snatch you. 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

steel box. 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I haven't heard him come out of them cow fields for a long time. Check on him. make sure the cows aren't doing and having their way with him. 10-4?

0: good, copy.
1: Okay, I'm 10-7. I gotta go 10-7, code hangar, 860, Superman, the rest of your gang. I had a good run, but I know there's a lot of people that want to get some too. And I'm not gonna stay on the stage no more. 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Catch you later, code hangar 207-860. I'm gone.
0: I wonder if Smalls got any conditions. Biggie Smalls will be on the New Jersey looking for a bit of conditions. Bike, bike, bike.
1: Good copy on that. Tap, tap, tap, tapped on. Man, I gotta go to the kitchen too. And I gotta cool this place off, man. It's at 90 degrees. I'm gonna go up. Yeah, let me go on up. Shut some of this stuff off. Clean up this chat.
2: Catch you later. What do I, Superman?
1: See you at that cheat time. You going back to the kitchen? How's it go? I heard you call. No, I can't do it. I can't sing it. I'm not singing it. Bye.
0: Hey, Cole, that's you. Hey, Cole, I'm Biggie Smalls in New Jersey. That's you.
1: I heard what you said. Bye, Superman. Nice playback.
0: I don't need no chicken playback.
1: Bye, Superman. I love them playback. Bye.
0: I guess I ain't got no conditions, small 10-7.
1: Bye, too. I heard you saying goodbye. I'm out. In on that. Well, man, Kakalaki Sam, man, I apologize, man, I feel bad now. I mean, I thought I was only talking to 3 or 4 people, but when you bump down, you let me know that the Carolinas got conditions too. Worldwide Kakalaki Sam, I'm out of here. I'm gonna leave it alone. I know a lot of guys out there waiting on me to shut my mouth, so that's what I'm gonna do right now. I'm walking. Yep, indeed, I was talking. But now I'm walking.
2: Calculator, cut man. Calculator, Sam. Yep, yep.

Let me get all out. Hey, cut, man. 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I'm gone.

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I wanted to do a play that.

Good afternoon to you. Wherever you be, Mr. Audio Pipe Barbados, right back.

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turn right, right on. Stop knock out here with your 100-foot walk. So let's get it right. Before I get my knees in the breeze and run like the world on fire, let's say audio pipe, Papa India, Papa Echo. That's what they call me out here in Barbados, Mr. Audio Pipe on that hip chicken end. 70K's here, and God's grace around your face. Stump Knocker, Georgia, Audio Pipe, Barbados, got down, night night.

talk now, hey, I appreciate the soul from the road coming get up from the get down, my friend. Keep on doing what you're doing, cause you're doing it in grand style, no doubt. Again, from the season, God's grace around your face. Talk now, Georgia, audio pipe, my baby, I'll see ya. Okay, yeah, you stop, knocker, okay.

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I told y'all, when clowns start to kill, turn your volume gain down to zero and mic gain off. And I'm still gonna come in your radio, Mr. Control, clowns started right back.

Look, don't you start no shit to me. 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I asked him, I said, do you know my nephew Skywalker? He said, yeah, I know him. He is right around the corner.

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I started up trouble the other day. You know what they said? They gonna ban me from the Super Bowl. Hey, Scott. Some guys in Georgia said they got banned from the Super Bowl to run me to Channel 28 just in both.

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0: Well, out of all people, you dang sure deserve, man.
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0: 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How about your number one bus driver?
1: People is. I had three brothers as preachers. They said I was supposed to be one, but I was too much of a sinner, saved by the grace of God. And when I found that out, I was all right. But when you said church, go to church, that's not necessarily true.

0: people up. 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Anytime a priest is like that, stay away from him. I'm telling you from my own.
1: Because they're a bunch of damn shaggy-ass preachers. You stay away from them. Do not be hung on those suckers that can vote.
2: I might run the Carolina 766 west side looking in the Cackalacky, buddy.
0: Warren, we talk like this on the radio, they get bored with us. I'm gonna bag it out of here. I don't give a hot rear around. I really don't care what you folks think about what I say and what I do on the radio. I talk to my friends.

0: Control, are you local talking? And Mr. Control, are you local talking or you talking Skip? I'm at Mr. Control in the Carolina 766 looking, buddy.
1: Oh, yeah.
0: Control, yeah, I'm gonna stand by. I thought War Day was in the pokey, man. I thought he was in the pokey. He was out. Well, Mr. Control, 766, getting on down.
2: To a point, to somebody who said they did all this stuff, they basically pulled some police lines.
1: Hey, 209-16-490, Jamaica, standing by.
2: Anyway, Mr. Control, man, have a good one. War Day.
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0: short in there, Spock. I appreciate that, too. Well, you're doing your thing around the Carolina.
1: Man, you smoke it over here, I guarantee tell you. Hey, Spock, we go away. Good day.
2: Hey, Mr. Control, tell that guy I apologize, man. Hey, Mr. Control, tell that boy up there around North Lake Corner I apologize, all right?
0: Let's see here.
3: Take care of Cold Hammer. Take care of Cow Hog. Yeah, I think I'm going to walk my...

Hey, greeting to you, Skyhawk. Hey, greeting to you, Skyhawk. Top of day to you, man. Hello, Skyhawk. 766 afternoon wave, right back. Sacramento County. Skyhawk, I'm right back.

Hey, Scott Hart, why'd you get ready to go in the garage, man? Bye-bye, look at the relay. Hey, Scott, hold on.

point until we do it again. The great big old boss West Side said, until we do it again, Scott Hall and the Kakalaki, 766 in the backside of Northern Cal, got down.

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0: Yeah, I know you in the gangster, man. 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
1: Johnny, okay. One, two, three.
0: Check, check, check. Bye. Tell the boys around Augusta, I say, what's up? Worldwide, come here. The great big old ball rocking this big screen monster got down.
2: I'd be glad when Mississippi and Alabama and Georgia come back in my radio. About the condition, I went all the way to the East Coast. Let me get on about here. Y'all take care. I'm going back watching Matt Dillon. Matt Dillon been killing people. I gotta go watch him. Clarence Carter, Evergreen 107.
3: Well, I don't know how long this is going to last. I have no idea how long this is going to last. I'm going to start the computer on this end. The Skyhawk around the Carolinas, if you had any kind of a sloppy copy, I had a sudden computer failure. So hopefully the receiver is back up again in Skyhawk. And hopefully they got a wire.
0: I said, damn, he mad at him, Billy the Kid. I'm getting down.
4: Joe Ryan,
3: on Triple Five, I apologize. Hey, Triple Five, I apologize.
5: Friendly fingers into the thumb.
3: To my northwest corner brother up there, I've got down right there, breaker, breaker.
0: Worldwide, John, world class, worldwide, great big boss, west side, getting all down.
3: Real good job there, Triple Five, and I appreciate you doing that for me. Appreciate you doing that for me, no doubt about that. Hey, Triple Five, blessings and good graces all the way around your place. Hey, Triple Five, have a real good day out there and enjoy it to its fullest. Enjoy the rest of the week. Hey, it's hump day, you know, it's Thursday. So, the weekend's coming up.

0: fortune on its Thursday, and you still got a hump in your back. Hey, you take care of 555 plus and some good faces.
1: And I like you right. That's what the big boys say.
0: 14. Hey, and they say, I'll get back with you. Click. Hey, 555. Big Bad John, right here, right now. I got down, breaker, breaker.
2: The base control of Pensacola, Florida. Man, I was trying my best to talk to Woody Woodpecker. I just want to let him know that Jack of Diamond gave me a personal invitation to the break they have next year. And I think I'm going to show up. Because he gave me a personal invitation. I told him I wouldn't come.
3: World class, 766.
0: Well, you say you wanted to know if you could get up in there in the ground plane, and that ground plane is working and walking, talking, and performing. Ain't no doubt about that. Hey, 42-5, big old way here, way up, and hope everything's all well, swell. 42-5, radio station, motor mouth mall, working the small ball, peen hammer right here, right now. I got down, break. Jesse, you want to say hello from the sandpile while you're rocking and rolling up in my radio like that? Hello, Jesse. Good to see you up in there. Good to hear you up in there. Good to see you doing your thing out there in the world of sound. Hey, Jesse, Motormouth Mall, look around the sandpile right there, right now. Breaker.

0: I didn't mean to leave too quick. Hey, 616 around Cincinnati. I hear you rocking and rolling up in there. And yeah, I had a little power outage before, and then it kind of messed up over there. It messed up everything in my studio. Everything is all upside down now, so I gotta I gotta re-acclimate everything to itself. Yeah, so I didn't mean to get out there real quick like that, but I had to go because my receiver shut down. And my receiver is a computer control thing, so let me get my knees up in the breeze. I guess I should get one of them old antiquated analog receivers out of the storage upstairs and put it in line, so when I have when I lose my receiver over here when the computer goes belly up, I got something to fall back on and talk on, because I couldn't hear nothing. I got my knees up in the breeze, radio station, motor mouth mall, working the small mall, stepping one fat watt at a time. I got down right there, breaker.
1: Controller.
2: Delaware 16, I've never met him. I've always wanted to meet him, but I never did meet him. I don't know, he's an old dude now, but you said controller, you know Delaware 16. He's a good dude, man.
0: Hey, Dynamite, and I appreciate that too, by the way. Dynamite, just say motor mouth mode. Dynamite, for 10 seconds.

0: so I'm gonna get on up out of here. AJ, control that. Good evening. I'm not sure if you could control that.
1: Oh, absolutely. Definitely better.
0: I think I'm sorry, man.
2: But I tell you what, I do think she's rolling up in here and looking upon the rest of it and putting that mic down in the world of sound and laying it down out here on my stack of bricks. Hey, Dynamite, it's been a long time, but better late than never. That's what I'm sure. Hey, Dynamite, by the way, I'm going to try some airtrap playback. I had to rebuild my audio files. I'm really bummed out because I lost the one I had this morning. It sounded really, really good. I was happy with it, but oh well. I think I should have something close. I took this out one time, Dynamite.
3: Hey, Moe, you doing anything? Because you come through the back and you come in chicken joy. You come through the back and you chicken joy. Moe, Moe, done. You got it going. Oh, you have been saying now. But that's how I built some better late than never. Moe, Moe, done.
1: Dynamite, you're right. Better late than never. Hey, Dynamite, motor mouth ball working. The small ball team ball right there, right now. Let's go break.
0: I might have my people mixed up. I don't know. But you're the guy named Controller.
3: He's a
0: guy. So his name is Controller. He don't talk on the radio. He just help other people. But I think he lives in the

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1: He doesn't need them little screwdrivers to put all them screwdrivers away, dump them out, because you got that thing set up just right. 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Or someplace across this great big country, ain't no doubt about that. A dynamite, motor mouth, ball, working the small ball, peen hammer, one fat watt at a time. I hope I get up on a water gate somewhere, because I changed things around this morning. Like I said, I was talking to Nationwide Good News this morning, and I like what I heard. I like the way things were working, and then walked away, and I had a power outage, and I came back out here and realized that I did not save my session. I saved part of it, but not all of it. So I don't remember all the things I did to get where I got. Anyway, dynamite, motor mouth, ball. I don't mean to be all long-winded and whatnot, but there I am. A motor mouth, ball, working the small ball, bean hammer, the Scoper 29LX. Got down right there, breaker.

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0: 14-Heimer. 503, 503, the fisherman. 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
1: Boy, Tony, you got a good radio because you work in that thing. And, man, I'll tell you what, that must have been a horrible experience. Ain't no doubt about that. But I tell you what, you got that radio doing the walking and talking, and you sound good. So that's all that counts. Ain't no doubt about that. We may not be able to do all the things we used to do the way we used to do them, but you're pulling it off real good in fine style. You said also that I can go ahead and be long-winded, because I wouldn't be Big Bad John if I was not long-winded. Oh, gee, dynamite, motor mouth, ball working the small ball, he never went that one at a time.

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0: down there, do a show, getting in.
1: 410, someplace, somewhere. 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Ain't no doubt about that. Hey, Dynamite, take care of 7-3. 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

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Hey, Dynamite. 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

0: I got spares. 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You're picking up spares and strikes and doing it left and right. Ain't no doubt about that. Dynamite, they say three keys constitutes a QSO. 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
0: There you go, and that's what you did right there, right now. 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

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Hey, you got that chicken George working? 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

0: I heard like four or five different stations trying to roll up in here. I don't know if there's audio checks or what they got going on, but I heard them all rolling all up in here. Let me get my knees up in the breeze.
1: Switch over.
0: Quick, I want to listen to the derail receiver here real fast.
1: Oh, wow. That's loud.
0: That's way too loud. Bodacious. Okay, yeah. Sounds good on the derail radio, too. Let me get my knees up in the breeze. Heard about ball working the small ball beam trimmer. Let's switch back over to the Drake. Stepping right there, breaker, breaker. Hey, stick him.
2: Yeah, come on, come on.

0: how you doing, man? I don't stick up. You call 766? I don't stick up with the Keystone. Break up, break up.
1: Well, you sound so goddamn good to my radio. I think I just bumped this thing down one or two times. Hello, motor on the west side of Stone. Break up, break up, break up.
2: There you go. You stick up on the west side, the best side of the Keystone. Motor mouth ball looking right there while I got you all up in here breaking. You know the Watergate don't lie. But you ain't no mud duck. Hey, Sticker. You ain't new. I just looked on the floor. I saw a little screw on the floor.
1: And I looked at my phone.
2: And my phone case has six screws that hold the front of the case together to the back of the case. And one of those little screws happened to be out. And I just happened to... that was the weirdest thing. How often do you ever see something like that? You know, you see a little screw and you wonder what the heck did that go to. And then you think of the lamps. And this desk is a mess. You know, I'm sure you heard from your workmates over there that my place is a little bit of a mess right now. And I found that screw, and just now I looked at my phone and realized there was a missing screw. And it wasn't like there's only one screw and one phone on the desk. This is a mess. And somehow I was able to put that together. Anyway, hey, that must be a good sign. That must be an omen. Hey, stick up. Motor mouth ball working the small ball. Step and they got down. Break.
0: Hey, where'd I call? I can't get condition to come in like I want, man. Oh, Red Eye, long time, no here. Red Eye Crow, 766.
2: I was so long-winded and doing some broadcasting that you forgot what you was going to tell me. Hey, stick up. Motor mouth ball working the small ball peen hammer. I did not mean to be too long-winded.
0: Six, top in a cow, got down.
2: But JR, I hear you up in there too, and I think 766 might be up in there working that big old thing he's got. Hey, hello to you one more time, JR. If you got any kind of a sloppy copy up there under my car,
0: I'll probably run into you.
1: Hey, bus, I got a baby just a little bit, up north a little bit. 766,
2: sandwiches. It's about that time.
0: Michigan Strong, hold on a second, I don't move the beam. I'm

Don't pay him no mind.

22 Steel over there working 110 volt power supply. The other 22 Steel, Al was working on the left and something more. 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Got down. 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

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Hello, JR Motor Mall, work at the small mall, step and breaker.

emergency district will be between 400 or 17,000. 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

0: We've been in number two. I've heard you to bunk down too while you dropping that hammer out of pencil.
1: No, I'm not doing any hard work. You can
0: use the mic to say hello. Now you can go and grab yourself a shower and go to the rain locker and then sit down and watch a bit of boom tube. Good to hear you've been there while you dropping that great big old hander, number two. Radio station, motor mouth ball, working the small ball, be hammer, trying to walk up in there one time, say hello and howdy do. Get all your yard work done this week. So when the weekend comes around, you don't have to spend it doing yard work. See, number two, I'll see you motor mouth ball working the small ball peen hammer walked on through.
2: And then the key star with this 72 foot lane that right by. Somebody talking to number two, talking to more of my balls right now. 766 looking in the key song, getting all down.
0: Boy, I can't. Well, I know right now you're number one on my radio. You're number two in Florida, where you're number one on my radio. I can hear them all calling me out there. I

0: for one of my radio too. Hey, you know, there ain't too many rooms, and not too many places for number one at the same time.
1: Put the band-aid on them knuckle sandwiches. I see you. Bye-bye. fall off the hook, man. I'll think about myself before. I want to call my friend. He told me to call him if I overhear JR. I will stick up 766, got down.
2: Put the mandates on it, mandates. Put the mandates on that sandwich. Hey, JR, put the mandates on that double sandwich. Then he'll stick back out. You don't get some mayonnaise on it. He gonna put some mayonnaise on your sandwich. Yeah.
1: Hey, stick up. I'm looking at my mouth. John said he ain't but 3 miles from the Keystone. I'm looking at my mouth. He gotta be 300 miles or more, though, right? I'm looking at the map right now. I'm looking at the map. I'm gonna stick up 766. Look right over your head, right brain.

0: I'm looking in the keystone right now, stick up, right? Second gear. Captain King, I don't brag. I'm in second gear. I got this big Pro CS 25,000 in second gear. Is that right? Yeah, I got this big mountain motor and this Pro-Mod and this Lincoln three-speed Lincoln, and I'm hammered down, eastbound, looking at the Keystone, Melvin King, break.
1: Man, I tell you, nothing like it.
0: secret is.
1: Hey, JR, you said his stick up ready for you to take his order for a knuckle sandwich. Hey, JR, heard you like that.
0: Hey, Stripdog, why they always pick on you, man? Hey, Stripdog, why them guys always pick on you? Everybody in life picking on you. Snoop Dogg, 766, still looking in Pennsylvania right back.
2: Well, he was trying to find out if when's the last time you saw the story. Hey, man, that's your friend down there. Close to Jackson. Somewhere down there. Anyway, hey, he neighbors with us. Man, I ain't gonna bring him out. I ain't gonna put him out there like that. On the shelf. That's how tore it was. That's it was. Hey, Famous Five, hello, T.F. Hey, hey, Nasty Boy, hello, T.F. The rest of you guys, man, it's so busy in my radio, I couldn't pull nobody out.
1: Sandwich too. 281. 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

0: along with them. If you live near Cottonfield, I want to come down there and pick some cotton. I want to come down there where you at and pick some cotton. Windjammer 766 got down.
1: That's all I can do. 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They got down on right there, breaker, breaker.
0: Wait, Windjammer, do I need to bring my own cotton sack? Hey, Windjammer, do I need to bring my own cotton sack, or you got one? I want Windjammer 766. The cotton picker got down.
1: Hey, JR, now you want to see if Windjammer got one.
0: Yeah, I want to bring a 9-foot cotton sack. I want to bring a 9-foot cotton sack. That way I can put some rocks in there. Hey, Windjammer, if I can put some boulders in there, I can make more money, is that right?
1: You got him covered. 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You got him all taken care of.
0: Hey, Windjammer, I'm not that cheap. 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

0: Yeah, I ain't gonna bring your name up. 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I ain't gonna say Windjammer sent me down here to put these big old rocks in this cotton sack. I ain't gonna throw you under the bus. Windjammer 766 got down. 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I know I want my own. I put some bullets in that cotton sack. I know I want to be on my own. I want to run like a rabbit. If I see a oak tree and Windjammer, I got down. Boy, Windjammer, have a good day, man. Number 66 of this big pro mod Glenn getting on down.
1: More than a heads up knuckles, no side knuckles. You feed the side knuckles to the dogs. Motor mouth ball work at the small ball. Being hammered got down. I just realized I left the doggone second window open on this video game. I don't know if I can turn it off now or not. I wonder if it's too late to turn it off. Let me see here. Let me turn it off. If I minimize this window and go down... Oh, it's something you got to do in the beginning before you start the game. Never mind. There's a, what you call... Wait, what's this? Nope, that ain't it either. Never mind. Yeah, there's a thing over here where you can turn off that second window.
0: Hey,
1: I forgot to turn it off before I
0: start. Oh, I'm fine, southbound. I'm gonna be like a drunk driver, southbound. I'm fine, heading to the good stuff.
1: Hey, my knees are right there, breaker, breaker. Your west coast. Under modulated beast. Hey, JR, have a good day. I'm gonna get out of here for a little bit, I think. I've been out here for an hour and 9 minutes. That's long enough. JR Motormouth Mole gonna go work on this knuckle sandwich.
0: No, he was trying to give Snoop Dogg, he was trying to give Snoop Dogg a certificate to go into Victoria's Secret. I was reading the mail while ago, Windjammer break.
1: Show over here too. Hey, JR around Ohio, around Lake Erie, but you putting out a real good show.
0: Well, you know, Fred G's a God-fearing man, but he get messy sometimes. Sometimes old Fred G get kind of messy. Hey, Windjammer, Mississippi 766 got down.
1: Thank God.

0: Yeah, anyway, I don't want to get between them and that big total secret. All right, when jam, I'm going to sit in the bushes. I'm going to be in the bushes all day. I'm waiting on somebody. When jam, 766 looking down in Mississippi, got down.
1: I hear something coming.

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Hello, Joe, one more time. 777 around to Cow Pastures radio station. 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I'm out the way. Four ten, four ten. 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

0: Fortin, and I got it all on Watergate. Hey, Zigzag, are you giving Sunday school lessons on Thursday? And I got it all on Watergate, they're great.
1: Hello, hello, hello, hello, hello, hello, hello, hello, hello, hello, hello, hello, hello, hello, hello. 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The green big ball got down.
0: Why didn't you get to lock the church up and go out the door? If they didn't get in on today's lesson, they can come back another time, another day, another time, another way. Hey, Apostle Paul, take care of blessings and good graces. Go enjoy that fish dinner, and we'll catch you another time, another way.
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0: Well, Winchell, just got a call from Jackie. You know, she was saying that the city of Santa Maria, over here where I live, was handing out some free sprinkler heads and some free anti-drip, you know, environmentally friendly or whatever sprinkler heads and a bunch of burlap. They're going to try to hand all that stuff. So anyway, while supplies last, she said, do I need any of that? I said, yeah. I said, put the snatch and grabs on that. Hey, I'll do you one more time, Winchell. I didn't mean to cut it short, but that was the 21 I had to grab. And then I'll do you one more time. Hey, Winchell Wiper, motor mount mall, working on this great big old hammer. I got down. Dime double nickel. Hey, dime double nickel out there around the Delaware area. You smoking coming up in here like you own my radio. How did you do what you did? Hey, nine double nickel motor mount mall looking breaker.
1: I think it's because he's on the witness protection service.

0: appreciate you bumping that thing down, keeping the Spike and Mike to look upon the west side. 8-9 double nickel around Dave Bain County. While you got that mall down somewhere out there on Delaware, you're making that thing sound real good out here on my neck of the woods. That's for doggone sure. 8-9 double 5 radio station, motor mouth mall, waving it. By the way, don't just take my words for it.
1: Good afternoon to you, big brother. Hey, look, it's a pleasure. Always a pleasure. Don't measure to speak to the big man. I heard 766 bumped down earlier, man. And then I warned this cousin nigga, these five big lake girls up around Delaware, man. And feed the cousin nigga down, no doubt about it. The big man, west side, motor my home. Your little brother, Delaware, Dave made muscle, goddamn.
0: Read that Dave made muscle, walking and talking. Motormouth Mall, working the Scoper 29LX. Motormouth Mall style. Got

one in there, probably up in here right about the 1 hour and 29 minute mark, a little bit below the, a little bit before the 1 hour and 29 minute mark on this second heat of the day. Hello, Joe, one more time. A 9 double nickel radio station, Motor Mouth Mall, working the small mall, stepping right there, right now, bring

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Hey, Hot Sauce, if you got any kind of a sloppy copy, big ol' wave, motorboat mode.

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1: all
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1: beach.
0: 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The Moon Rider tagging up. 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

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Say hello to him. Just because I heard him. Hey, Red Fox, top of the afternoon. And, right back at you, 8-Ball, you got it going on in my radio. 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

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And then I said, you said to say hello right back, 8-Ball, Red Fox.

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0: 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Catch you later. With your Dave made muscle. Hot dog. 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
1: The Moonlighter, I'm finished.

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0: Again, roger on that, Whiskey 3. 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My condolences to you. And when did you say she passed away? Hey, Whiskey 3. Break. Yeah, when did you... My condolences, the Moonrider tapping out to tap tap. Yeah, things are going well on my end. My son was supposed to go hunting with me, and he canceled on me. Hey, Whiskey 3, well, that's okay. There's another year or two coming. Hopefully. Whiskey 3, we'll tag you later. You're it.
1: JoJo in Alabama, man, right up on top of the pileup. Hey, JoJo and the fam, you're 707, waving a hand.
0: I shot a bear one time when it was real hot. I put a deer bag over it, had it nice and covered up, and the flies came, and I tell you what, man, that whole deer bag had flies all over it. I had to throw pepper on it. I thought, you know, it just turned anyway. Hey, yeah, it is too hot right now, and I don't like hunting. The flies come at you, everything come at you. You lose your meat. Hey, Whiskey 3, you said you're going this year, though. Man, let's keep up on each other and let me know how you're doing and how you're doing it. Hey, Whiskey 3, the Moonrider, 10-7. Catch you all later on the band. I'll be back maybe in an hour or two. I'm gone.

10 on that, Whiskey 3. Well, Buck Jones and the Keystone teed up. 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And old Buck Jones and the Keystone, he's trying to get up in there with ya. Hey, catch you later, Worldwide Whiskey 3. 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I really am. Hey, Whiskey 3, I'm sorry to hear about your wife again. 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Hey, Whiskey 3, enjoy your hunting season when it come up, and keep in touch and let me know how it goes. 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

0: 5-1, Puerto Rico, hello.
1: Right back at you, Most Wanted. Hey, Most Wanted, man, are you making a liar out of me? 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Hey, Most Wanted in Delaware. 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
0: Hello, Giorgio, my friend, 73, happy birthday, machine. 5-1 in Puerto Rico, gentlemen.
1: People coming out there, oh, I even heard the real black man. He's been coming out there, me, it's tough. Hey, but I love helping you around. 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I'm right back.
0: Thank you, Giorgio. Thank you for coming, and thank you for the contact. God bless to you and your family and everybody you have. Happy good night. And happy weekend way to you. 73, Joe, your friend in Puerto Rico. I'll see you. Bye, bye, bye. Bye, Joe, congratulations. 35, be my radio. Bye, bye, bye. 73, I'll see you. My long-time friend, K-5-73-5-1 in Puerto Rico. Hello.
2: Trouble, make a test. I got them boys in the Bahamas, man. Hello, Cold Cash Trouble. Hey, Cold Cash Trouble, make a test. You hear me, break.
0: I'm fine in Puerto Rico, my friend. 73, happy good day. Hello, my friend, King Fox.
2: Cash, if you're heading to the door, take it easy, take care. There's another station called my dude, Troublemaker. 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
0: Happy blessed day to you, my friend. I'm fine in Puerto Rico. Beautiful day in Puerto Rico this morning. Beautiful it is. Happy blessed day, K451 in Puerto Rico. I see you. Bye, bye, bye.
2: Right there, right. I know you're right about that. It's been a long time. Hey, Dynamite, been a book club. You're out. It's been a long time. Hello, D. Hey, Dynamite, been a book club. Trouble, baby.
0: Okay, no strain. Very good copy, my friend. Happy birthday and happy week away. 5-1 in Puerto Rico. Standing by. Ciao, ciao.
2: No more trouble, no more trouble. Hey, Dynamite, you said there won't be no more trouble. You're on your feet, no. Hello, D, the Dynamite in the background. The trouble, baby.

Hey, Dynamite, we've been way back, glad to know you're still well and still doing your thing. Peace, my brother. Dynamite, out in the book. Hey, well, well, well.

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D, D, dynamite, put a book out of troublemaker, so have a good day. Hey, Dynamite, you're easing back in grand style, my brother. Peace, love again to you. Hey, Dynamite, trouble. I'm back on the side. Yes, I'm here. Yeah, can do something different, man. Okay, Dynamite. Alright, man, watch us a boost. You fix it on two times, so you're along with it. You got some pretty numbers. You could get more audio there. Hey, Dynamite, you could do with more audio, man. Your number's right up there, but you ain't got a kind of audio to match the kind of numbers. But, you know, some guy have to say it like it is. But your number's looking good, but you could find more audio there. So, then, you're right about that, cause Dusky up for you won't beat you up today. I'm playing on Saint Dynamite. Take it easy, man. Hey, Dusky, what happened to you? You had a good day today. Trouble knows it away. Man, I just got off about half an hour ago. Take this, you do see, you still gotta stand off for my friend Dynamite. Trouble, so click click. Well, your Cobalt 29 with my Cobalt 25 is not a bad combination. Hey, Deuces, you're 29 with my 25, that's a good combination anyway. Take it easy, Deuces, Mr. LNI Station, trouble, click click. That's a whole lot, man. I could talk and whisper. Hey, Deuces, the audience so low, I could whisper and talk and you still would hear me. Trouble said, click, click. Yeah, right here, man. It's all good, good, man, good. You call that 25 doing a really good cut. You're 29. I know you don't use a 25, man. Use a 29 specialist. Hey, dude, trouble, click, click. That's probably about 20,000. Hey, Deuce, you probably dropped about 20 grand out there. Don't pay no show. You don't have to say nothing. I'm back with. Hey, Cole Cash, it was Deuce who dropping a hammer out here, man. Cold Cash, it was Mr. DC's LNI. He was dropping a great big mile out here, but I'm out here, Cold Cash, troublemaker, one more time to break.
All right, Cold Cash, old Beast Bumpy Dunce, he's gonna stand there now. Hey, Cold Cash, yo, your JB12 working now. Deuce is bumpy down, and he said he's gonna stand down. Take it easy, Cold Cash, your Deuce is, your trouble, sir. Bump, bump, bump. Hey, Licorasco, I put your name in the Hall of Fame too, man. Good evening, Tom Licorasco. Nobody but Troublemaker Jamaica to break. Licorasco, don't pay no shit, man. You looking good too, sending a whole lot of good coming down. Licorasco! Trouble, trouble, Jamaica, so click click. Oh, Brandon, man, you're telling me how it's so good. One-eight, I hear you, man, but Dynamite open the Buckeye key down and snap your radio. But let me say good evening, Tom, to you, 1-8, Dynamite, I really, I'm in Jamaica, you hear me, baby. I'm gonna look and check if I call a 29, hey, Dynamite, I want you to call Deuce Zilla 9, man, yeah, he probably gonna hook you up with a Cobra 29. I know he got a couple of them more. Hey, can you hook up my friend D? He's one of the better guys, man. He's one of the old guys from way back then. You can hook him up with a 29 to break. Yeah, he's one of the good guys. I think he's young, okay. Hey, Dynamite, Troublemaker, come on.

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0: Hey, country boy, I was trying to reach out to 1-8, but you take his radio, man.
1: 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Hello, country boy, 1-8, them boys ain't giving you no chance this evening. 1-8, country boy, troublemaker for what's up. Country boy, this is LNI, he teed on when he teed on, and he said when you get off the tee, I should give you the bad news for, wonder what that mean, country boy, troublemaker, right? Hey, Deuces, you got a laugh and tickets.

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0: Alright, team 9, I tell you what, man, this minute condition up, the next minute condition down. So it is what it is. But take it easy, my brother, appreciate the handshake. 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Oh my God. 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
1: Hey,
0: Moose, it's hard to hear this audio, man. It's hard to believe a stop mic with a COVID 25 with a 200 watts doing what it's doing to break. Got it going on too, my brother.
1: This is Illinois trouble,
0: your friend in the water. I said, Hey, 106, I'm about to pull back, but I'm gonna raise my hand before I get out of here. Hello, 106, trouble. Hey, 106, they call me Troublemaker, Jamaica, break. I don't know what's going on. Hey, 106, take it easy, man. Who's that, I didn't get the name or the numbers, but I heard your key down too, man. They call me Troublemaker Jamaica. Still read the mail. Mother Nature, man, she up, she down. A wildcat, she's doing it like this in my radio too. Up and down, a wildcat, trouble, say, have a good day. A wildcat, I ain't got a whole lot in line, my brother. A little 200 watts with my COVID 25. Peace, my brother, wildcat trouble, said click.
1: That's what you are.

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0: Gosh, I can't believe he got strong doofus. 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Hey, dude, did he go... What to do next? Hello, doofus. Trouble. Come on. Hey, sir, you got my condition, man. Trouble, come on! Right on, Deuce. Trouble. He turned the cruise and tell him pump it up, man. I did it again. Deuces. This is a knockout punch, the last two knockout. I'm like the big old boss, with a hot sauce. The big old boss with a hot sauce. Deuces, trouble, gone. little weight on him. Let me put a little weight on his back right near. Let me see how he sound with a little weight on his back. Triple two, 4x4. Come on! I'm taking a little weight on his back. Let me put a little weight on his back. Triple two, I'm standing by.
1: I'm heading right to the kitchen. This is the trouble, bye, bye, bye. And the green light on, the green light on, the green light on, because troublemaker gone. Bye, bye, bye, bye, bye, bye, bye, bye, bye. Hey, 3911, not much going on. Hey, 3911, not a whole lot going on. Good evening, time 3911. Trouble, trouble, break, break, break. What's going on, my brother? 200 watts, plastic radio, what's going on? 22 still, trouble, trouble, come on! What if I do this, man? Hey, 22 still, if you're running 110 volt power supply, that's still, look out for this, he bumped it down right there too. Hello, still, this is trouble, bye, bye, bye, bye.

0: Chamber, my 3260, hey, this is Chamber, say bye, bye, bye, bye, bye.
1: You're on my side, trip, I'm standing by.
0: You're late on that time, I knocked everything over. Hey, this is your kid at the time, you knocked everything over the time. Peace, my brother, I'm about to get in the kitchen. This is trouble, trouble, bye, bye, bye.

9/11. You say you're on 110 volts too. Alright, that's good, man. Ain't nothing wrong with 110 volts. Hey, 3911, Trevor said, bye. Hey, 3911, do you see, 22 steel key? You say you need another 110, man. Alright, I won't have this abuse you then. He said you're too long on the mark.

I'm heading in the kitchen, man. I don't know if you guys are ass conditioner or what. Nobody kill them, but I'm heading in the kitchen. They do this. No slap of copy. It's all 10-8 copy. Trevor 10-7. Click, click. Yeah, you're right about that. Quickly, man. My knees is in the corner. You got a lot of other deuces. Hey, still, no shame in the game, man. Big numbers, too, but you know what? This is on top, so it's all good anyway, man. Trouble, trouble. So click, click. I'm gone. Hey, deuces, you must be laughing, man. Hey, deuces, I know you had a hard day of work today, but you probably... you probably have your foot up in the air today. Yeah, I still got Mother Nature that time. He keep going, he says just a mud dog, click, click. But that's how it goes sometime, man. Still, you had it that time. Let me get my knees in the breeze, or trouble, bye-bye.

Delta 110 volts. Hey, this is you doing a good job. I think Steve probably changed the box. Hey, Steve, look like you went on something big now. Take this and take care. This is a 32, Steve. What you doing? Trouble, break, break. I kind of have your boat in here that time, huh? I call it a draw right here. Let me give you guys, I'm going to run the guys for two rounds and then I go 10-7. So you guys do the best you can for two number rounds. One, two, three, trouble, come on. I don't know, you slow key, this is the key around for the most part. This is a radio cut off for the end. You came in there still. I don't know, maybe I call that, I don't know. Let me go one more time and see what's going on. One, two, three, come on. I don't think I want to go another round because you guys, I probably should be water guessing it. But let me pull back anyway. Hey, dude, say, tell it to you, you guys got no shame in the game, man. Troublemaker, say, have a good evening.

0: there was a third run, he would win the third run. Hey, 32 Steve, if I was calling a third run, he would take the third run. Take it easy, you said just 110 volts. Let me go one last run. Can we do it one more time? I don't do this, Steve. Yeah, you knock it down. 101, just 110 volts. All right, this is it. That's it, man. I'll go in the kitchen. And
1: evening across the water, 091.
0: In the game anyway, trouble 10-7, quickly. You're right about that. That's a good job, man. Hey, Steve, you did a time. You said I did a good job, You guys did a good job too, man. I like the way you guys do it, man. It's all friendly, and we all enjoy. Peace, my brother. This, your friend in Jamaica, say, I gotta go quickly. Yeah, you got Mother Nature. No, you almost walked.
1: Hey, good evening, Shooting News. Good evening, 22 Steve, 091.
0: Like your cover 29, do you see?
1: Shut it down, Drake, and tell them. I got it all on the water, I mean water, you've been whipping ass. All right, Drake, I'm gonna let them babies do a little fighting, okay? Yeah, I said it again. All right, can be whipping that boy ass. All right, Mike. I was sitting there listening all the time, Gaten, okay? Okay, while you're running jump. All right, Click. I'm gonna stand now watching this boys fight. Hey, Click, me and the driver, make that up.
2: Thank you. just to let you know, I know every word you have to say. Hey, President, you're sounding Q5 around the blue wall. Is a Puerto Rico there, Reagan?
1: Hello, Nationwide Train 147.
2: Bye, President. Rough copy that time around. It's a Mother Nature thing. She's doing a dance between you and me. Hey, President, around the fuck out of yourself.
1: Hey, Train, I'm doing good, man. I've been whipping ass from Austin to Boston. I've been number to crying on the Super Bowl. What do you want, your Nationwide Train? The big man is what? Back away.

shows. 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Shoes, all you said is all I got. But I'm like 10 cents, man, I'm working. I'm working. Fuck that. Look at that worldwide brown shoes. Talk to you later. I got to send this out. Waterloo for my technician up there. All right, man. Hey, brown shoes, catch you later, man. I'm coming out of the ready room. I got to go. I'm doing a lot of work. And I got to send this Waterloo to my technician, 22 Steel, 14. Bad man, how you are, Shoes? All you say is live, and all you say on the wall again. I'm putting a plug now, I got to go. One of them gate doses. I send one of them gates. 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

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It's little old me with a coily, but it's direct fed, so I can throw anything I want through it. 360 degrees, I'm listening to your talk show. 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

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We got to pull them down and maintain them. If you don't pull them down and maintain them, they're not very happy. But boy, aren't they happy when you bring them down and maintain them. Well, that's all good. That sounds like a positive. Hey, cool, in the game. 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I'm real happy with this one. Direct fed, just little old me with a coily, and I'm back in the mud. Cooling the gang in Alabama, doing a fine job. You just came right up over the top. Mother Nature's got your back, cooling the gang, no doubt. She's smiling down on you. It's all a Mother Nature thing, and I'm gonna give it up to her. So I'm gonna cruise back in the mud and let this thing go. I'm gonna be listening in on the radio. This NorCal mud duck waving that friendly feather. Cool, in the gang. We'll do it again. Your friend with a single 10 is cruising back in the mud.

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It's because when you're done talking, I know when to key up. It's a Mother Nature thing, put a smile on your face. She had your back. She definitely saw you and thought your station was a handsome station. So she went ahead and gave you 100%.

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And the following day she's going down the street, arm in arm with you. It just depends. Hey, cool in the game. She's got you covered. No doubt about it. Today she's all about you, and I'm listening in. Click, click, we go.

Michael and the gang. 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There was only a couple of operators out there for a little tiny bit there, man, and then all of a sudden they all started coming in, and you rolled up right over the top. It's a Mother Nature thing. I appreciate it, man. Hey, we're going to cruise back in the mud. We'll be listening in. Cool in the gang. Looking forward to doing it again. Until we do, we're back in the mud. Coily. CC, till we do it again, your friend cruising back right into the mud again.

I know where CC's coming from, man, but not in California. Hey, Colin, the gang wants to know, CC, where you coming from, Brick? Hey, Carter trying to get up in there. Hey, Superman, is Carter trying to get up in there? All right, my friend, and I'm going to cruise back into Mudgee. You know who it is. Hey, Colin, the gang. CC saying hello. CC, Cool in the Gang, saying hello. Happy back in the mud. We're listening, reading the mail, quick.

0: can, Roger, cool in the gang. Till we do it again, it's all you. I'm back listening. Click, we go. I got conditions. Cool in the gang just got my radio. You and your baby driver, you and that driver doing just fine, man. She's got your back, too. CC, Javi in the mud.
1: Hey, cool in the gang, John Sheriff in New York. Hello, cool in the gang, John Sheriff, Big Apple, Bay Bay.
0: Cool in the gang says you better go on and get on the daddy. Cool in the gang says, hey, CC, you better get up and get on the daddy. Don't do the driver, get the daddy up and running, no doubt about it. Cool in the gang, Hobby, back in the mud.

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1: There was some Mother Nature thing.
0: I'm listening to my radio and I'm listening to cool in the game. When you're undone,
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I'm getting

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I'll tag you in this Watergate, Jimmy. 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

27365 ground wave, and then just wanted to let you know, cat nigga, you're showing up in the great state of Nevada. 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

0: Pro-10. I'm gonna try to use a little more audio on this cat, nigga. Pro-10, okay, have a fun, brother. Happy 1 October to you as well, man. Enjoy. Happy Friday Eve to you. I'm gonna slide wide and do a little bit more testing and tuning. 27365 Greek State, Nevada, got down right there.
1: Medicine, man.
0: Bye. Click. Hello to my old boy, Jimmy. Man, you've been doing your thing, cut nigga. You've been doing your thing. Ain't no bother about it. Hello to you. Worldwide cool in the game. Stomp down. 365 got down right there.
1: Oh, damn, man. Look on me on Facebook, man. Look on me on Facebook. If you need to report me or something.

0: getting down with you, brother. I got your back. Worldwide cooling the game. Look at what I made you do. You would have done it anyhow, Kevin. We'll talk to you later. 365. Great State Nevada's QRT.
1: The other day you said you were working on it and it got louder. It could be Mother Nature, but man, you way down there with that damn mic. 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

Thank you.

trying to drop her skirt, and she's really a non-forgiving on these ground planes. 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

say. I'll get back with you. It's Black Smoke, 365. Yourself, Kevin, at 365 Great State, QRT and QSY.

farthest the curves on San Francisco. You know, when you go by to San Francisco, you pass right by my Ponderosa, right over the top of my